leaders, major financial institutions, top economic thinkers, international organizations, business associations, and multinational corporations around the world. It is one of the most frequently cited sources of Chinese financial news by leading global media outlets such as Bloomberg, Dow Jones, and the Nikkei. This is Yicai Global, delivering real insights into China's economy and business landscape to the world. 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

0: This is a very critical issue that the world needs to grapple with.
1: Two is the target, and two is the target, period.
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3: 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It's going to continue to be one of the most important economies in the world.
4: China is a very patient country, so I'm not too worried.
5: And in reality, there are ups and downs.
6: We're here for the next 100 years.

0: according to the different maybe features of the market, right?
1: Exactly.
0: Just now you just mentioned mindset is very important, and you come up with a new term called the entrepreneurial mindset. Right. So how do you interpret this

0: human, are you willing to change? Because when you go global, you have assumptions, you have biases, you have, you know, ways of thinking and ways of presuming that things are in a certain way when you go international. But in reality, when you go global, things are very different. Mm-hmm. And so oftentimes I see entrepreneurs coming into Silicon Valley, mm-hmm. right? They come in with their own assumptions. And those entrepreneurs that fail mm-hmm. are those entrepreneurs who doesn't adapt, right? So it's also adapting yourself. And so I often hear the story of a Korean founder called Jun Kim. Mm-hmm. He's the founder of Sendbird. He came to the U.S. Mm-hmm. And one of the most important things he said, it was that willingness to change himself. Mm-hmm. Because what he did to himself was to say, in order for me to adapt, I need to change my way of being. Mm-hmm. And he made very simple adjustments. I stopped consuming Korean media, but consumed global media. Mm-hmm. He changed his keyboard from Korean to English.
1: Wow.
0: Because he needed to change the way he viewed the world and his mindset as well. Mm-hmm. Right?